down. I'll keep you posted on it. Overnight low 68, mostly clear skies. Tomorrow for your Sunday, 96. Your back to work week, yeah, it kicks off 95, but then we get 80s for the rest of the week. Yes! Currently it is 88 as we kick off another hour of 90s Saturday night right here on Bakersfield's Best Country, KUZZ. Here's Jody Messina, Lesson and Leavin'.

It's not like dropping off film and having to wait a week for it to be developed. We play the 90s songs you love right now. Like this one. It's 90s Saturday Night on KUZZ.

Gary Allen with Her Man. I'm Allie Taylor, and reminding you, Brent and Nez have your tickets to Halloween Horror Nights at Universal Studios of Hollywood starting Monday morning at 7:30 a.m., so make sure you're locked in. Here is David Lee Murphy with Party Crowd on KUZZ.

one goes viral because the kids discovered it. Just remember you had good taste first. 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

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Alan Jackson with Don't Rock the Jukebox. I'm Allie Taylor, and here is Vince Gill with one more.

And this is what music on After Midnight sounds like. God, family, and country music. That's what we're all about. Thanks for staying up here on After Midnight with Granger Smith.

Hey, thank you for starting your Sunday here with me on After Midnight. What woke you up so early this morning? Call me up and share. My number's 866-607-8383.

My co-host, Little Big Town, their very first hit from 2005, that's Boondocks. Their new album is It's a Dying Art. We're going to talk a lot about the album, and we're going to hear some of the new music as we get along as well. Right now, though, we are at number 29 on this week's countdown. Here's Luke Combs, Rethink Some Things.

to you by Billright Toyota. And today we're looking at a high of 96 with an overnight low of 68. Tomorrow, to start off your Monday, will be sunny with a high of 96. I know it feels amazing to no longer be in those hundreds. And currently in Bakersfield, it is 77 degrees. Let's kick off another hour of Bakersfield's Best Country with Zach John King. Get to drinking right here on KZZ.

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Chris Townsend alongside here. Cruising through Sunday we are, and the song that Dan and Shay debuted at the most recent ACM Awards, they had a definite reason to do so, and it's a great song.

KUZZ, Bakersfield's best country. There's a little Trace Bird there. I'm from the country. Chris Townsend alongside here. And are you thinking about maybe doing a little decorating for Halloween? You know, it's on a weekend, so there's a lot of enthusiasm. I will give you some statistics here in just a little bit.

Isle Atlantic Green Springs on a Sunday afternoon there. Dina Carter, Strawberry Wine, KUZZ, Bakersfield's best country. Oh, here's some excellent country. Cole Goodwin. Oh, I like this song. Crank it up, especially right at the end. Oh, it's